0: disco will never be gone. It will live in our minds and in our hearts. Something like this, something that is so, so good, so important, so great, cannot ever die.
1: En cabina, Abraham Soul.
0: And for years, you know, maybe many years, people are gonna,

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For all the ones I love, too bad they don't think I really love them. 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

0: for just one day. 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No responsibilities, just everything is okay. No desires, just surviving is the key. Surviving is the key. Surviving is the key.
1: 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Vinilo 90 3.0 con Xavi Santana.
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Colors are victorious over the gray. Stop to get controlled by the state. For just one day, I wanna forget the value of money and gold. I wanna live life my way and lose my inhibition threshold.

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0: 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And you can see it.
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